0: 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It's Jacquees.
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at Cass Tech on Friday. I was just hoping one of the marching bands played this. Belly Gang 21 WTF going on JLV. I am your girl, Chris Carson. Where all my real sisters at? 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

ATE Energy, how was your weekend? How was that No Limit concert? Or did you go to Bryson Tiller concert? Did you go to the Sister Strut Saturday morning? Or was you at the Lions game on Sunday? We're going to

0: That No Limit concert was a Detroit concert. Vezo, Funk 2 Dub, Cast Out.
1: Shorty just loyal, how to boil.
0: Here we go.
1: Don't need a thermometer for the pot. I need to cook right. Let's keep that water 400 degrees Fahrenheit. You ever been inside a federal courtroom? You ever went to trial and fought for your life? Being broke did something to my spirit. Ass to plug me, they act like they couldn't hear me. Look at me not driving German engineering. You don't want your baby mama, keep the from near me. Kilroy, remember when I used to use your L's to hit the road, hit the O and make them big boy sales move? Remember when you had them green things smell with vacuum seals, trying not to have them green things smell? Feds was on me. What you know about related through money? I don't know nothing. I just used to see them walk to the Coney. My body count go from Persian to Cody. Any further questions, you can take that up with the lawyer. My Finkel J money, Brightmo Low Project Joe will tell you every day before school I sold a half bow. How you think I won best dressed with no support? And had them paid lawyers coming in and out of court. Hey, Wando, ATO, ain't it a blessing? We made it out Kentucky after all that happened. After the pre-trials, after the status, after them impact statements, after the castle. Hey, JR, ain't it a blessing? We made it out of Lansing after all that happened. After Michigan State, after Hubbard, when our man's told on us the bands they took from us. Joy Road with the

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2: 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Soon as I think I like the hear his friend come. 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

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What's up, Fifi? Happy birthday, girl. Birthday request. Call me up. 313-631-9797. Back to that Money Mondays. Here we go.

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1: Back live Detroit, part two of that night shift mix. Back to that Money Mondays. And it's all brought to you by DTE Energy. You can't do nothing if your lights ain't on. 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That quiet storm is on the way. But for now, you know it's Monday. 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

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It was down at Spirit Plaza. It was just

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WJOV, it's your girl Chris Carson. 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
1: Bella Gang Cushington, YK Needs Friend Do on JLB. It's Chris Carson with music on the way from 4-2, Cash Dow, Skilla Baby Thick One remix. It's Future, California Girls.

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0: 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And this Sada Baby dancer for me. 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

WJOB, it is your girl, Chris Carson, Detroit. Y'all need to come here, sit down in the front. I need to talk to y'all because I've been seeing this video all over social media from the Cash Money and No Limit concert. Y'all was really in there acting like No Limit soldiers. Whoever was in there fighting, I saw y'all. Y'all

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Shay Diddy here. 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
1: 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Soon as I think I like to hear his friend come.

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2: Traffic is slow this morning due to an accident on the Lodge southbound between Linwood and the Davison. Right now, the two left lanes are blocked. We have emergency crews and a wrecker on scene. So hopefully things will get moving a little bit better in this area. Also, watch for the construction on M14 eastbound back road to 275. Your left lane is still blocked here. I'm Heather Pasco with traffic.
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13: 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On Monday, Detroit released cornerback Natron Brooks and signed tight end Miles Kitzelman to the practice squad. Lions now 2-1, play at Carolina on Sunday night. Panthers cornerback J.C. Horn heading to the IR with a torn quad. Regular season opener for the Red Wings Friday night against the Rangers. Dylan Larkin questionable with an upper body injury. Larkin's trade request remains in play with a recently expanded list of desired destinations. Pistons open training camp today. Detroit will play host to the Suns Monday night in preseason play. I'm Rob Pasco.
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3: Salute to the good sister, Miss Pat, man. Make sure you go pick up her book, Miss American Dream, a memoir of making it no matter what. I love Miss Pat, man.
1: Yeah, absolutely. Yeah. Salute to Miss Pat. Now, let's get to the latest with Lauren.
4: No matter what, I love Miss Pat. What?
1: Huh?
4: You said no matter what, I love Miss Pat.
3: I didn't say that.
4: You literally just said that.
3: I didn't say that.
1: I don't know. I wasn't
5: exclusive.
6: Everything.
3: She be having the latest.
6: You asked the question that need to be answered
7: on the Breakfast Club.
1: You know, I don't think I said that
4: one.
3: LL Cool Bay.
8: Talk to me.
3: Broke wrist low.
6: Oh my God.
3: Yo, that's so funny. Lauren is making a fashion statement this morning.
6: She has a leather arm cuff on.
3: A leather arm cuff. But our producer Taylor said,
6: they thought something happened to my arm.
3: Okay.
6: LeBron James. So we got our look at LeBron James in the Sixers jersey. Yesterday was media day. And you put your New York Knicks hat on.
4: Period.
6: They will be playing the Knicks. I see what team you're riding for, Envy. But LeBron is talking about a couple different things. He's talking about the fact that he almost would have signed with the Knicks. Let's take a listen to that.
9: You said during your press conference you're still learning the streets here.
10: Everything.
9: Are you going to be living here?
10: Both.
9: So multiple residences?
10: Yeah, multiple residences.
9: Okay.
10: Yeah.
9: I assume the other place where you're going to have a residence is New York.
10: Yeah.
9: Rich Paul said over the summer that had the Knicks not won the championship, it would be a pretty easy decision for you.
10: Yeah.
9: You're signing up to play with the Knicks.
10: Yeah.
9: Is that accurate? And what was that like, I guess, knowing that that option was off the table when they beat the Spurs?
10: No, it's pretty accurate. You know, I have visions of definitely, you know, playing in a garden, finishing my career in a garden, one of the best places I've ever played. I think it's the number one arena in the world as far as a basketball player. But after they beat San Antonio, I was like, I couldn't do it.
9: Wouldn't feel right.
10: Y'all wouldn't have let me lay that down at all, you know. But but much respect to the Knicks, obviously. Unbelievable team, unbelievable players. Shout out Jalen Brunson. Love that guy. He's unbelievable. But yeah, I'm happy where I'm at and I'm looking forward to it.
6: What's wrong with players going to teams just to chase rings? Like, why do y'all do that to a LeBron level player? Like, why couldn't he go to the Knicks?

0: that show. It's like, yo, she's 67.
1: 64.
0: 64. Yes. Right. The hell is going on?
2: All right. Thank you for that donkey of the day. I hate Jess. I'm sorry. Yeah, all right. When we come back. Nevada Attorney General, Democratic nominee for governor of Nevada, will be joining us.
1: Aaron Ford. All right, man.
2: It's not Aaron, it's Aaron.
1: Aaron.
2: Aaron Ford will be joining us. It's the Breakfast Club. Good morning.
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0: So pop that thing, let it clap, ride this while you sit on my lap. 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
1: Spread
0: shake
1: it,
0: that,
1: you
0: like
1: know
0: you
1: what
0: out
1: I'm
0: of
1: saying?
0: Control. That thing for your throat.
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What HBCU did you go to? Let's go. 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
1: You're tapped in to Way Up with Angela Yee.
2: Yo, what's good? It's Way Up with Angela Yee. Doug Phenom is here.
3: You and the chosen one.
4: Back again.
2: I saw you yesterday at Legos, the restaurant here in Times Square.
4: Yeah, excellent happy hour.
2: Afro-Caribbean restaurant. The food is amazing there.
4: Had some wine, some little Pinot.
2: Okay. Yeah. Oh, well, I thought you were going to say something else.
4: Come on now.
2: Well, you know, it's going to be a great day today. I went to go see The Great Gatsby yesterday. My girl, Notori.
4: Oh, yeah.
2: Is starring in that Broadway play. We had a whole conversation about Jay Gatsby. I don't know if everybody here has seen or read The Great Gatsby, but
4: crazy story.
2: Just the whole plot line of it. And we were saying we need to do an updated
4: version
2: Great
4: of
2: Gatsby.
4: It.
2: Yes.
4: Yeah. How was the play?
2: It was amazing.
4: Good.
2: It was so good. Also today, Tina's going to be joining us, aka Hood Celebrity, walking trophy. But she's got a project out called Tina right now. She's such an amazing artist, but her story is wild.
4: Very wild.
2: Yes, just to know everything she's been through and how her talent has been shining, but she's in a great space right now. So let's get this show started. Let's shine a light on this September 29th. Today's my brother's birthday.
4: Oh, a lot of birthdays.
2: So, I know, you know, my mom took the day off. Her birthday just passed. It's Libra season.
4: Right.
2: A lot of Libras around me, guys. But, you know, my brother passed in December, so this is his first birthday. But I'm at work. Yeah. Let's shine a light when we come back. 800-292-5150. Call us up. It's Way Up.
5: You ready, B? Let's go get him.

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1: They say it's truth in the rumors.
2: From industry shade to all the gossip.
3: Talk to me.
2: Angela's spilling that yee tea.
1: Talk to him.
0: All right, it's Way Up with Angela Yee. Of course, I'm here with Doug Fina.
1: You and the chosen one.
4: Yes, sir.
0: And let's get into some of this Yee Tea.
4: Let's do it.
0: So, Wiz Khalifa recently was talking to Dina Grape.
4: Right.
0: And he was discussing the two songs that have made him the most money.
4: I wonder which two it is.
0: Here you go.
5: That song made me the most money? See You Again.
6: Yeah. That song right there is like, not too many artists get the opportunity to have that big of a song in their career. Like, I'ma always be good because of that song.
7: Nah, that's fire.
6: You know what I mean? And one of the most popular songs ever.
7: In the world, yeah.
6: Yeah. And I say Black and Yellow too.
4: Yeah, that makes sense.
0: Yeah, I mean, can you imagine how much money that song has made?
4: I mean, it came out. That was like the last movie with Paul Walker, Fast and Furious.
0: It was the most viewed YouTube video of all time.
4: 12 non consecutive
0: weeks. It beat out Gangnam Style.
4: At number one. Yeah, and it beat out Gangnam Style. Yeah. Mm-hmm. Certified Diamond now.
0: Yeah, so listen, just kudos to him. You know, I used to work for Nile Rodgers. Nile Rodgers is like an amazing artist, and he did We Are Family. And he makes so much money off of the song We Are Family.
4: I'm sure.
0: I mean, literally, yeah. To be an artist and have something that is a cultural phenomenon forever.
4: Yeah.
0: Internationally, globally.
4: And Wiz got two of them.
0: Yeah, so listen, what can I say?
4: Nothing more. Black and Yellow is iconic. Pittsburgh always going to use that, so.
0: Yeah, so. All right, and you know what? I also got to talk about Nick Cannon.
4: Uh-oh.
0: Now, Nick Cannon has a Netflix docuseries that's going to have a raw and real look at his 12 children with six different women. And some of the mothers resisted, you know, having the cameras in their home, but they did agree to participate.
4: Yeah, okay. That's a lot of kids, man.
0: That's a lot of kids, a lot of moms to deal with. And I wonder how they interact because you don't really see them hanging out with each other.
4: It should be an entertaining docuseries.
0: I bet it is. Here's what he said.
8: Speaking of the docuseries, like the whole focus really is just to be the best dad I can and just know that I got everything from a 3-year-old to a 15-year-old. And like their experiences are very time consuming. I'm in the car line every day, you know, basketball, karate. Every mother parents differently. But when it comes to me, I'm just, you know, I'm non-confrontational, which isn't always a good thing, I'm learning.
0: Yeah, sometimes it's not a good thing.
4: Yeah.
0: I wonder if the moms, like, I can't imagine Mariah is going to do this. I was going to say,
4: no,
0: I don't know about that. And I don't know how those kids, you know, feel about it. What are they? Monroe and Moroccan.
4: He said that they were like, why are we letting these cameras into our homes? I mean, not all of them are going to be comfortable with having that much, I guess.
0: Some of them
4: attention,
0: did not sign
4: you know?
0: Up for that.
4: No,
0: like
4: they didn't.
0: Some people like Bree Tiessi, I feel like she's on TV all the time. It's, you know, she's selling Sunset and all of that.
4: Yeah.
0: So she's used to the
4: makes
0: camera. She talks
4: her.
0: About the relationships.
4: Right.
0: But clearly he's able to talk these women into things.
4: Yeah. I mean, I always wondered the thought process behind having so many kids with six different women. That's a lot of traveling, a lot of drama, but more power to you, Nick. You got it.
0: All right. Well, that is your Yee Tea. When we come back, we have About Last Night. I know you were outside last night.
4: Oh, now, yeah, I saw you.
0: So was I.
4: Yeah.
0: Yes, we went our separate ways to do different things, and I want to hear how your night ended.
4: Okay.
0: It's Way Up.
1: Ain't this what they've been waiting for? You ready?

0: So, about last night. Here's how it went down.
1: All right, it's way up at Angela Yee. I'm here with Doug Phenom.
2: Yeah, and a little friend, huh?
1: Yes, North Shore Animal League Rescue. We have a cute little puppy here. He fell asleep, so I have to have him on air with me. He's knocked out. Oh, I want it.
2: He's adorable. What is it, Pitbull?
1: Take you home with me.
2: Yeah, Pitbull.
1: It's a Pitbull?
2: Yeah.
1: So sweet.
2: Yeah, that is sweet.
1: But let's get into About Last Night. Okay. I saw you at Lagos yesterday in Times Square.
2: Yo, great happy hour, by the way.
1: Yeah, yes. You asked me, where should I go eat? And I recommended that.
2: You did. I walked there right after the show.
1: And I was actually in the city because I went to go see The Great Gatsby last night.
2: Yeah.
1: So my good friend Naturi Nunn is starring in The Great Gatsby.
2: Oh.
1: She's playing the character of Jordan. Are you familiar with the story? We were talking about
2: it. Yeah, I got to rewatch it, though.
1: Okay.
2: So I can't tell you everything that's going on, but I know the gist. Yeah, for sure.
1: Well, it was absolutely amazing. When I tell you, afterward, we stayed to have a chance to have a conversation with her.
2: Uh-huh.
1: And I told her I almost cried. I was like, you are so phenomenal to go from singing, acting, dancing. And she's done Broadway before.
2: Oh, she does it all.
1: Yes, but, you know, it's a whole nother beast. 8 shows a week, no mess up, straight through, singing, dancing. I was out of breath just watching.
2: Wow, that's so
1: cool.
2: But
1: it's a beautiful, beautiful play. You got to go see it if you have a chance to go see The Great Gatsby on Broadway. And, you know, after that, went home, was prepping for things, and I wanted to talk about this.
2: Okay.
1: So Savannah James and April McDaniel, they have a podcast together.
2: Right.
1: And they were talking about just different, if you have a friend that has more money than you,
2: mm-hmm.
1: and you guys are traveling, and let's just say Savannah James is going to fly first class all the time, but April's like, sometimes I can't do that.
2: Right.
1: And do you expect your friend then to upgrade you?
2: No.
1: To sit with them? Here's what they said.
3: Even if we're going on the same trip, I don't feel the need to be in first because mm-hmm. that's not in my budget.
4: Savannah, so yes. Have you felt that pull of you're in first, I need to be in first, what are we doing, I'm coming with you?
3: My friends are very respectful of my situation.
4: Good. Okay.
3: There's no expectation of like taking care of something or me be responsible for them.
1: Yeah, so April's like, I don't feel like you got to take care of me. Like, I know my budgets. I know if I'm traveling, you know, I don't expect that. And Savannah is going to always fly first class. I want to know what your thoughts are on that. Dan, I had you in Delta One with me before. And did.
5: First and only.
1: My producer. Yeah.
5: That was nice.
1: And it was so funny.
5: I appreciated it.
1: The guy sitting in front of us was like, you want me to take a picture of you guys? Like, we were so excited or something.
5: I guess I gave it away.
1: Yeah, but, you know, I do think it's nice if you can do it, but it's not required.
2: It's not a requirement.
1: You know, I used to travel with somebody and she was working and I would always try to like upgrade her too. And then she started to get like, it was expected. And I don't think, like if we were traveling, I remember, I'll tell you the story when we come back, but I want to see what you guys think. Pick a side. Savannah James and April McDaniel, you know, they're traveling now. Clearly April's okay with it. She's like, look, I know my budget.
2: Right.
1: I don't expect to be traveling like you.
2: Right.
1: But do you think as a friend, would you upgrade your friend if you really, really had it like that?
2: I would.
1: 800-292-5150. 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
3: Hey. Now back.
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1: This is Way Up with Angela Yee.
2: Let's go.
3: Yo. You are a media maven, right?
4: Ooh, you never know what Angie's going to say.
0: What's up? It's Way Up with Angela Yee. I'm here with Doug Phenom.
5: What's good?
0: And we're talking about Savannah James and April McDaniel. You know, they've been friends for a long time. They also have a business partnership for the past 15 years. Wow. And they have a podcast together as well. And the question is, do you think that Savannah's in a tax bracket where she can go ahead and fly first class and her friend don't have the same amount of money that she does?
5: Right.
0: And when they fly, should she be upgrading her friend into first class? Mm. Now, April doesn't feel entitled to that in any way, shape, or form.
5: Cool.
0: But some people were weighing in and saying, you know, hook your friend up.
5: Right. I mean, at some point, I would think, like, you could help me out a little bit.
0: All right. 800-292-5150. Call us up. Let us know what you think.

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0: with Angela Yee. It's not just right or wrong. It's about what you believe. It's time to pick a side and stay there.
1: And stay there. It's Way Up with Angela Yee. I'm here with Doug Phenom.
2: You are the chosen one.
1: And we're talking about Savannah James and April McDaniel, friends, business partners. They also have a podcast together. And here is the topic. Their podcast is called Everybody's Crazy, and it's about flying. Savannah James is in a tax bracket that's above all of us in this room put together.
3: Right.
1: And here was their conversation.
4: Even if we're going on the same trip, I don't feel the need to be in first because mm-hmm. that's not in my budget.
5: Savannah, so yes. Have you felt that pull of you're in first, I need to be in first, what are we doing, I'm coming with you?
6: My friends are very respectful of my situation.
5: Good. Okay.
6: There's no expectation of like taking care of something or me be responsible for them.
1: Mm. All right, and so we're talking about, do you upgrade if your friends have it like that? Would your friend upgrade you to first class when you travel? And your thoughts. What do you think?
3: I'm cool. Give me the point A, point B. I'm good.
1: I appreciate that. Now, I travel a lot, so I have a ton of miles.
3: Right.
1: So when I can, if I check it and I'm like, oh, it's only 5,000, I'm going to upgrade my friends into first class with me. But right. I did have one person who used to travel with me for work. And a lot of times I would put her in first class with me.
3: Right.
1: And then if she didn't get it, she would have an attitude and act nasty. And I was like, you are wilding.
3: See, that's where it stops at. You can't have the expectation.
1: So the thing is, I feel like sometimes people get real comfortable.
3: Yeah.
1: In spaces and situations where you should just be like, thank you. If you don't travel like that yourself normally, then don't expect somebody to do that for you. But it's nice if they do. And if I can, I love to.
3: Gratefulness is free.
1: All right. Well, let's hear what you guys think. What's up, Front Page O?
7: Hey, Angie. What's going on, mama?
1: What's up? Me and Doug Phenom want to know, if you got it like that, would you be upgrading your friends to first class with you?
7: Oh, see, all right, so it's on me. I thought I was rolling with y'all. I thought I was rolling with the rich.
1: Like, oh, okay.
7: You know what I mean? Like, so I know, like if we rolling out, Angie, you my homie, and I know you got it like that, cool. We going to the same place. I'm going to meet you in the Bahamas. I'm good in the back. You in the front, drink your champagne, whatever. Do what you do.
1: I'm going to send you a drink, too. I'm going to send you a drink in the back, too.
7: Like that, you should be grateful. Your homie should be grateful even rolling your presence. You dig? That's one. But I'm in a situation like that. Like, I don't press them to do none of that. Y'all do what y'all do. I'm good. I'm gonna beat it.
3: Would you be mad if you guys kept going out the country, they kept sitting in first class,
7: never.
3: And they left you in the back?
7: Never, homie. Yeah. Never.
3: Okay. Yeah,
7: That's my peoples. I'm good, man. We supposed to be doing this. Y'all up there, be happy y'all up there and be grateful. Be grateful.
1: No, I love that.
7: Okay. Yeah, you have to. You worked hard for this and be grateful. Put you up there. Protection is what y'all need.
1: All right. Thank you for calling.
7: You got it.
1: Deanne, so pick a side.
8: I understand her point. Like, she knows her budget, so she didn't try to go above it, which is cool because a lot of people don't know they bracket and they do too much. But I feel like as her friend, if she has it to give to her, and that's like really like her homegirl and they locked in, then I don't feel like upgrading her every once in a while is an issue. But then I also feel like as her friend, if you don't want to upgrade her because your money isn't money, show her how to make the money that you're making so she could just upgrade herself.
1: Well, yeah, they do have a podcast together.
3: Yeah.
1: So, and I'm sure that's, you know, that's a big deal for her too.
3: Yeah. To me, a plane's a plane though. You get me from point A to point B, I'm good. If she got it and she never did it for you, would you be upset at some point?
8: No, because her money is her money, and she wants to live a certain lifestyle that I'm not able to live yet. That's still her money. She works hard for her money. So for me to get mad about her not giving me something is crazy.
1: Okay, all right. Well, good. You're a good friend, too.
8: Thank you. Some
1: people be expecting things.
3: Right.
1: Yeah. All right. Thank you for calling.
8: No problem.
1: All right. Well, thank you guys for calling. And you can still always leave a comment if you call us up 800-292-5150. Or if you're on the iHeartRadio app and you tap that microphone, we'll get your message that way and play it for last word. When we come back, we have your Yeezy and Wale. It feels like he is going through it right now because everything is a lot. But he's talking about the industry as a rat race. It's Way Up.
9: Yeah.

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2: 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DaBaby. And Rio, the young OG.
5: Yeah, you heard that right. Young Miami.
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5: DaBaby.
6: And Rio.
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0: 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It is blocked from an earlier accident. Indira Rogers with traffic.
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24: Today is going to be sunny with clear skies and the temperature will be in the mid-70s.
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2: Just off the highway south of Oklahoma City, there's a little zoo. 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Lots of tigers. But the star of the zoo isn't any of these animals. 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
1: Yo, she about to blow the lid up off this pot.
2: Let's get it.
1: Oh, yeah. Angela spilling that yee tea.
2: Come and get the tea.
0: All right, it's way up with Angela Yee. It's me and Doug Phenom.
3: You and the chosen one.
0: All right, so Wale recently posted yesterday. He said, oversharing journal entry that I'll probably delete. I'm sorry, I really apologize to people who pray and truly care about me. I genuinely believe you can't be in this industry for more than a few years and have a proper lens on life. Your friends be dying left and right. You desperately want to stay creative. You want to take care of your people. The new friends you make are not your friends at all, because this is a rat race on a hamster wheel. You wake up to praise and criticism, but it's always more criticism. Unstable. So many people care, and I can't even embrace it sometimes because I'm a perpetual state of uncertainty and skepticism.
4: Wow. I mean, that's been the relationship with music and creators for, I don't know, since the beginning of time. You know, control on creativity and being able to express yourself versus making money on the corporate side. So I don't know what this means from Wale. I don't know if he's stepping away from music or the music industry. That's the confusing part.
0: I do feel like he has not really played the industry games as much. No. Like, he puts out great music and then he just minds his business.
4: Yeah, he doesn't need to. You know, I think he's been able to stay relevant in a key time where a lot of transition is happening for music. So,
0: but people always say, why isn't he more celebrated? I feel like that's been a conversation.
4: I don't know. I'm from the DMV. He's very celebrated to me.
0: Yeah, no, I'm not saying to us, but in general, because I think not playing the game makes you not get certain looks that you could get if you did.
4: Right. Yeah, no, that's true.
0: All right. Speaking of playing the game, Sylvester Stallone, you know, he's 80 years old now. He's got a book coming out on the way. That's his memoir, which I would be really interested to read about. But one of the things that he talked about as he discusses the memoir, The Steps, developing an eating disorder, taking steroids when he was younger, and how obsessed he was with his own appearance. Mm. And he basically said he was bulimic and got down to low.
4: Yeah, didn't know that.
0: And that he also took steroids. He said you have to, but you do it in a sensitive way. 6 weeks on, 6 weeks off. That also took a terrible toll. He said the book's takeaway is about perseverance and to understand life is going to be peaks and valleys. And when you're in the valley, just know it's not permanent. He said that on the Today Show. Now, he also was on Jimmy Fallon. And here's what he had to say about Rocky's first ever public screening where 8 out of 11 people walked out.
5: You said you had the first public screening of Rocky and at first people did not like it. They walked out.
6: They walked out. I thought, this film is really tracking well. I would say there's 11 people in the audience and 8 left. I went, oh my, and the studio's going, oh man.
5: We're in trouble. Yeah.
6: You can hear it. A week later, they ran it for real in a miracle.
4: I mean, it's
0: Rocky.
4: Can
0: you believe that?
4: No, I can't.
0: Like, we would never think that.
4: Rocky is literally iconic. I don't know how you sit there, watch it, and then walk out of it. They have to be hating.
0: Yeah, so listen, make sure. I cannot wait to read this book, though. I do want to say. I'm sure everybody in here now after hearing that is like, wow.
4: Gotta read it.
0: All right, well, that is your Yee Tea. When we come back, we have Under the Radar. These are the stories that are not necessarily in the headlines. They are flying under the radar, but you need to know about them. What city do you think leads the nation in eviction filings? We'll tell you what city that is, but think about it right now. And to be honest, it's really, they're saying 70% are Black people that are filing for eviction. From that number in this city, it's way up.
7: Shine bright like a diamond. Shine bright like a diamond.

0: in the news that relates to you. These stories are flying under the radar.
1: Yo, it's way up with Angela Yee. Doug Phenom is here with me.
2: You and the chosen one.
1: And let's go under the radar. So do you know what city is leading the nation in evictions? And by the way, black families are facing the greatest risk. Well, that would be Metro Atlanta.
3: Crazy.
1: They led the nation in 2025, and things have not slowed down this year, and black families are bearing the brunt of this issue. Leaders from Princeton University's Eviction Lab, which is a nonprofit that analyzes and also puts out weekly data on eviction in major cities across America. That is what that research has shown. As of August 1st, more than 142,000 eviction cases.
3: That's crazy. And what's even crazier is that more than $80,000 annual incomes are facing a higher risk of eviction filings, and a lot of those percentages are coming from black women and single mother households. So,
1: yeah, that's awful. And then it's already tough making it.
3: Yeah.
1: And then now you have this issue. And so hopefully, you know, state lawmakers will start to take some actions.
3: Please.
1: That's something that as we're looking at elections, we need to look at in Atlanta.
3: Yeah. Get out there and vote.
1: All right. Now, another thing that happened, the Justice Department announced charges today against 17 alleged fraudsters who are accused of stealing Social Security benefits.
3: Crazy.
1: Now, the worst of those is a woman from Chicago. She got convicted of keeping her dead mother's body in a freezer.
3: Whoa.
1: And collecting her retirement benefits. She didn't kill her mom.
3: Right.
1: But she also did not reveal that her mother had passed. And so she ended up getting, you know, over $100,000.
3: Wow.
1: In Social Security benefits. So
3: I can't wrap my head around that at all.
1: It was for 2 years. So what she did was assumed her mother's identity, collected those benefits, used her mother's SNAP benefits as well. Also used an alternative Social Security number to steal additional SNAP benefits to which she was not entitled. She was sentenced to 18 months in prison for concealing a death and possessing a fraudulent ID card. Her name is Eva Bratcher. Her mother was 96 years old when she passed. And she just kept her dead body in the freezer, lived in a nearby apartment, and then collected all of those payments. And she now faces 3 new federal charges related to fraud. She's facing a maximum of 10 years if she is convicted.
3: Yeah, I was surprised. It was just 18 months.
1: Yeah,
3: so it seems a little bit more, you know, serious.
1: I know. We're in the room. We were talking about it like, if the person died from natural causes, can you just keep them in a freezer? I don't know.
3: Right.
1: You have to also like alert people that a person has passed.
3: I would think.
1: Yeah, no, you do. And then
3: okay,
1: I'm wondering if you're like paying all their bills because she was sentenced for concealing a death.
3: Right.
1: So I guess you have to, Because a lot of times people also pray when they know somebody has passed recently.
3: Yeah.
1: Before you can close out all the accounts, people will try to steal that person's Social Security. There's people who literally prey on reading the obituary section, seeing who died, and then trying to steal that person's identity and open up things in their name.
3: That's a different ballgame.
1: I mean, that's disgusting.
3: Very.
1: All right. Well, we do have the Way Up mix for you at the top of the hour. Plus, we got Tina joining us. You know her as Hood Celebrity also, but she is going by Tina, showing her growth and her vulnerabilities. It's Way Up.
4: Ask me what I got.
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0: What's up? It's Way Up with Angela Yee. I'm here with Doug Phenom.
3: What's up?
0: And we got Tina joining us later, a.k.a. 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
2: Construction is underway on 96 West. It is closed in the local lanes for road work between the Davison and Greenfield through the 4th of October. You can use the express lanes in the meantime. And right now it's stop and go on US 23 South near 51 in the Toledo area. The right lane is closed for road work and it's stop and go from before the Michigan state line. Indira Rogers with traffic.
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0: 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And if you put the integrity in what you're doing at that moment, it will. 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Just being active and continuing to work.
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0: What's up? It's Weya Boriangela Yee. I'm here with my guy, Doug Phenom.
1: Yeah.
0: Man, let's talk basketball.
1: Oh, let's do it. That's my language right there.
0: All right. Well, former NBA champion J.R. Smith was arrested.
1: That's crazy.
0: All right. It's Way Up.

0: All right, it's Way Up with Angela Yee. I am here with Doug Phenom.
1: Yep. You are the chosen one.
0: And let's get into this Yee T. Now, we're waiting for Drake's phone after his FOMO short film release. He did reveal on a live stream that there are some songs streaming on Thursday. So yeah. Get ready for that.
2: We need that.
0: You know, he already previewed some of it, so yep. We're going to see how this goes.
2: Sounds good.
0: All right, and Quavo, speaking of music, Quavo and Offset have previewed their first new collaboration. It's been 5 years.
2: It's been too long.
0: Can you believe that it's been 5 years?
2: No, I can't.
0: All right, so there's a video circulating on social media as they previewed a song called Away, and that's going to come out with the rest of Chrome Life. That's coming out on Friday, so we're looking forward to that.
2: It's time.
0: Another thing that just dropped. It's Quavo's baby. Congratulations to him.
2: Congrats.
0: In the trailer for the documentary for the Chrome Life album, you see there's a final scene where he's holding a baby girl. So apparently he has a baby. Oh. And he talked to Complex and did confirm that.
2: Good.
3: I mean, that's just adding more fuel to the fire. And it's a blessing that God gave me. It's a whole new state. It brings joy to me. It brings a new reason why I'm doing this. It brings, like, a new hunger, a new fire to me. And I'm just, you know, proud to be a father now because we used to always talk about that. I'm just happy about it. It's just, I'm real sensitive when it comes to that. That's my self part.
0: Okay, well, congratulations.
2: For sure.
0: To Quavo. And Jacquees was released from jail. He posted a $3,500 bond following DUI and battery on an officer and resisting arrest charges. He did say it's AI.
4: Anything to say about the charges filed against you?
5: Yeah, it's AI. I'll be in court and then they'll drop all of them.
4: You think the charges will be dropped?
5: Yes, sir.
4: Why is that?
5: Because they false.
4: Can you tell us exactly what happened?
5: They said I was asleep at the light. You know, I asked them. I said, man, why didn't you just advise me to go to the crib of my house across the street? And then, you know, I didn't want him to lock me up, so he started putting his hands on me. So I want them to show the body cam footage.
2: Wow, that's crazy.
0: All right, and speaking of arrests,

0: J.R. Smith was arrested on family violence assault charge. Apparently, this was for assault causing bodily injury involving family violence. No bond has been set so far, but this just happened today.
1: J.R. got to be careful, man. He plays golf. Texas is a very golf-heavy state. I don't want him to not be able to get to
0: I was like, wait, what does that have to do with anything?
1: Yeah, because he played college.
0: We don't know the details of what happened yet. But we just know that he has been booked on this charge. His mugshot is out there. And so just, I guess we're waiting to find out what actually went down.
1: Yeah, I wish him well.
0: All right, now, Meg Thee Stallion, she has revealed that her dream has finally come true. She will be in the Victoria's Secret fashion show. So you can tune in October 18th to see her get her wings.
1: Very cool.
0: Makes sense. Yeah, and she has her own swimsuit line, too.
1: Yes, yes.
0: You know, so I think, definitely makes sense. She's a hottie.
1: Yeah.
0: All right. Well, that is your Yee Tea. 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
1: Let's go.
0: Yeah. 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
2: Hello? Yeah, I just talked to I'm stuck on the clouds. I don't know what to buy. Wine or what? She's got a lot of cold drinks. I don't know. I'm delirious.

0: Friday night mixed up. I've been talking crazy, girl. I'm lucky that you picked up. Lucky that you stayed on. I need someone to put this weight on.
1: I'm sorry.
2: Are you drunk right now?

0: you're not gonna call me. I guess I'm about to just kick your head in.
1: Just throw it while I hold your hurt back. Her white friend said you is crazy. I hope no one heard that. Yeah. I hope no one heard that. Cause if they did, we gon' be in some trouble. Yeah.

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3: We've got an accident on I-94 eastbound approaching Rotunda Drive, and westbound on 94 between Greenfield and Wayne Road. Construction is shutting down that left lane. This week, 96 West is closed for construction. The local lanes are closed between the Davison and Greenfield. You can use the express lanes as an alternate route. That construction goes through the 4th of October. Indira Rogers with traffic.
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0: Radio Did You Know? 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You know, what you're listening to right now. 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

0: with Angela Yee. It's me and Doug Phenom.
1: I'm here.
0: You ready for Ask Yee?
1: I'm ready.
0: Okay, 800-292-5150 is the number. Any question you have, we got your back. We're going to help you out. 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
1: Thought you should know.
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3: What's up? It's Way Up with Angela Yee. I'm here with my guy, Doug Phenom.
4: What's good?
3: And we got Marie on the line. She is broken up with her man after a sickness and illness. And he wants her back now, but she don't know what she wants to do.
5: I have been with this man for like 20-some years, and we not really dealing with each other like that. I mean, we call and check on each other, but I had got sick, and we were not doing anything. So I think he, like, got away for it.
3: When you say you weren't doing anything, you mean you guys weren't having sex?
5: Right. And he changed.
3: And what happened? He just decided that he didn't want to deal with, like, what happened?
5: He just decided that we should leave each other alone.
3: Okay.
5: But now he's coming back at me.
3: So your concern is that if you take him back, you're going to have the same problem that you already had. And you also don't appreciate the fact that you were going through something and you don't feel like he was there for you.
5: Pretty much, yeah.
4: Do you have the same level of love? Like, do you think that you can still make it work?
5: Probably, I'm not really sure.
4: You don't sound confident.
3: Yeah. I think if you wanted to make it work, you would be absolutely sure.
4: It might be time for a break.
3: Yeah, what do you want?
5: I don't know what I want.
4: I know it's tough, but you really have to really come to terms with what you want to do, because you don't want to keep a toxic relationship going, because it's going to hold both of you guys back from your true purposes.
5: Mm-hmm.
3: Do you love him?
5: Yes.
3: Well, you guys need to maybe take it slow. Maybe what you do is you start dating again instead of jumping all the way in.
5: Mm-hmm.
3: To see where you end up. Like, it feels like you're not completely sure what you want. If you care about him at all, you don't want to waste his time.
5: I don't want to waste mine either.
3: I get that, but he wants you back. You don't know what you want. So the ball is in your court.
5: Mm-hmm.
3: And guess what? Wasting his time would also be wasting your time.
5: Yeah.
3: But we can't answer those questions for you. You kind of got to figure out. And listen, maybe figuring it out is you guys are apart right now. Don't go back if you're not sure that's what you want. You can take it slow, but you don't have to live together. You don't have to be full on in a relationship. You can say, let's start rebuilding our friendship first.
5: Mm-hmm. I can do that.
3: All right. Well, good luck, Marie. I hope it all works out for both of you either way.
4: Yeah, good luck.
5: Thank you.
3: All right. Take care.
5: Y'all too. Bye-bye.
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3: 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Hood Celebrity, is going to be joining us. She has a new project out right now called Tina. It's Way Up.

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3: 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Boss Man D-Lo, the baby, and Rio, the young OG.
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1: We've got an accident on I-94 eastbound approaching Rotunda Drive, and westbound on 94 between Greenfield and Wayne Road. Construction is shutting down that left lane. This week, 96 West is closed for construction. The local lanes are closed between the Davison and Greenfield. You can use the express lanes as an alternate route. That construction goes through the 4th of October. Indira Rogers with traffic.
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0: Traveling north to escape Jim Crow laws and to seek out economic opportunities, the Great Migration brought with it a classic blues sound. The sound that would be infused with life from the city, giving birth to the Chicago blues. 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
1: You're nothing but a big town, playboy.
0: Blues clubs would eventually sprout up on the South Side as a new culture took hold. 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
1: Let's go.
2: Yo. You are a media maven, right?
3: Ooh, you never know what Angie's going to say.
2: What's up? It's Way Up with Angela Yee. Doug Phenom is here with me.
4: What's good?
2: You know she's one of my favorites. Yeah. Tina, a.k.a. Hood Celebrity, because we still do that.
5: Yes, yes.
2: Is here with
5: yes.
2: us. But Hood Celebrity still exists.
5: Little do you know, you're one of my favorite too.
2: For real?
5: Oh. I do. I really. You a lot.
2: Listen.
5: I'm not just saying that because I'm up here. I talk about you a lot.
2: I'm always, and I always, yeah. What was I saying before she came? I'm like, she need to be like this because I just love your talent. And I've been watching you and following your career for such a long time. With a new album out and everything.
4: What are some of the differences between Hood Celebrity and Tina?
5: A lot. Sometimes I regret the change because Tina is so much more calm. Mm-hmm. Hood Celebrity was more like anybody could get it. And when you kind of, put that away, people do take advantage of you. But I've worked so hard on myself and my growth that you do kind of understand, like, even the people that will bring that side out of you, they're miserable. I try not to bring back the Hood Celebrity when it comes to how I used to be, because I was in a very dark place, you know? And that Hood Celebrity was the girl that didn't grow up with the father, the girl that came to America with no documents. I was just angry about everything that happened in my life.
2: I know you've always been open about, like, being in Jamaica, your mom working and, you know, leaving, going to the UK to send for you. But during that time when you're young, what is going through your mind?
5: It made me angry at my mom for a long time. Like, feeling like she left me. Like, here I go. Like, my dad wasn't there. He left. Everything I've did, everything I've accomplished was out of anger. Like, I'm going to show y'all I'm going to be somebody.
2: Right.
5: I'm going to show y'all I'm going to make it through. I'm going to show y'all this. But as I got older, I learned that my mom didn't just get up and left me for no reason. Like, she was really trying to make a better life. Correct. Yeah. A better life. And honestly, she stuck to her word. And she really did, which is why I was able to reunite with my mom.
2: Right now, I'm with my guy, Doug Phenom. And we're talking to Tina, a.k.a. Hood Celebrity. Her album, Tina, is out right now. You know, in addition to that, meeting your father, your biological dad for the first time. How did you get to the point where you felt like, I can share this story? Because sometimes it's so emotional. I got to wait till things calm down a little.
5: When I first opened up to you about certain things, you wasn't just Angela Yee that was interviewing me. You was like a therapy. Little did you know. I feel like that day you was just a safe place, you know, and sometimes people need that. At first, when I first met my dad, everybody thought I was so happy. I was so sad and I was so hurt because my dad is such a stand-up guy. He's a great father to all his other kids. And it's like, damn, like, now I really found out that I'm missing out on a really good person.
2: Yeah,
5: like, I wish he was an All right, I'm happy I didn't know you my whole life. You know?
2: So the reason was it that your parents didn't get along?
5: And my mom played a big part. You know, they was both young. It wasn't like he wanted to abandon me. And now when I got to meet him, it's like, I tried. I always advocate for, like, even my siblings, my sister. Like, you have your dad around. You know, he might not be the best, but try to work on that relationship. And I do that for all my siblings because I don't ever want them to feel as empty as I have felt inside, no matter what I had in life. None of that could have filled that void.
2: That song, Femi Liko, on the album, you really get into, like, a lot of your mental health, meeting your father for the first time. That felt like, to me, the most, like, introspective song on the album. How was that for you, even putting that together?
5: It was one of the most difficult songs for me to even record. I was trying to run from it. But I actually had to face myself, and we all do. And when I went in that studio, I faced myself. It was good to let it out, because I know, no matter how painful it might feel to me, I'm helping someone else.
2: All right, Tina, who you also know as Hood Celebrity, is here with us today. Her album, Tina, is available to stream right now. She's got an amazing, amazing story. I really enjoy these conversations. Yes. Doug Phenom is here. We have more with her when we come back. It's Way Up. Up on my

0: You vibing way up with Angela Yee.
1: Come right back.
0: More now.
2: What's up? It's Way Up with Angela Yee. It's me and my guy, Doug Phenom.
3: Sure.
2: And we got Tina, a.k.a. Hood Celebrity, joining us today. The album Tina is out right now. How was the process of putting this new project out? I want to say, like, I think it's such a standout album.
4: Thank you.
2: You know, some of the songs that I love on here. I love Malfunction. I actually really like the song Pepsi, too.
5: Stepping out of club, I'ma watch me. Can't study my style, can't clock me. 5'2 short and sexy.
4: I love Pepsi.
2: It's a different type of vibe.
4: It was definitely different because I had to really tap into a different side just to not give people the same sound. Since I'm merging Hood Celebrity to now Tina, I wanted to have to really sit down and be like, okay, I need to make sure like every record on this Tina album doesn't feel like a Hood Celebrity.
2: And listen, Walking Trophy is on here.
4: Yeah.
2: What? Run them streams up, girl.
4: Yes.
2: Because that song already is such a, like, that's a classic forever song.
4: Yep.
2: You know, to put on this album, but it also has been out for a while.
4: Mm-hmm.
2: But was that the purpose of it? Because I know it hasn't been, yeah.
4: The purpose was since I'm doing the name change,
2: mm-hmm.
4: everybody's attention spans is so short.
3: Right.
4: It's like, oh, who's Tina? So now when you have records like Walking Trophy and Boom Ponded and So Pretty that everybody knows me for.
3: Smart.
4: Now they're like, okay, that's her.
2: Yeah. Because so that was still got a nice, healthy album.
4: Yeah.
2: That was the songs that we already knew.
4: Yeah, that was my thing.
2: Right now I'm with my guy, Doug Phenom, and we're talking to Tina, a.k.a. Hood Celebrity. Her album, Tina, is out right now. Yeah. I'm waiting for you to pop out like, this my boo right here. I don't know who's going to be.
3: You know, we talk
4: I do
3: about
4: have a situation. I keep it very private.
2: Mm-hmm.
4: People can't destroy what they don't know, you know?
3: That's
4: and
3: true.
4: My situation is very real.
3: That's a bar. Mm-hmm.
2: So it is love, though.
4: Super. Yeah.
2: Okay. Super. Well, I love that for you.
4: Thank you. Thank
2: what
4: you.
2: Are you like in a relationship?
4: I'm a lot. I'm being honest. I'm not going to lie to you. I'm a lot.
3: In a good way or a bad way, though?
4: Both.
3: Okay.
4: Both. I've been through a lot. So I got to always get with someone that could really understand. But I've done so much work on myself that I'm the best person to be in a relationship with right now as we speak.
2: When you say you've done a lot of work on yourself, what would you say then versus now?
4: So I always said, like, I would never be in love with anyone. Like, my aunt got murdered when she was 14 by her boyfriend. It was super domestic violence. And that scarred my mom and it scarred me. He actually murdered her on my mom's birthday.
2: Wow. Oh, my
4: so
2: God.
4: So I always said, like, I would never love anyone so much, because some people get so much in love that if they can't see you with them, they don't want to see you with nobody else. And that was one of the things he told her, like, if I can't have you, nobody could have you.
2: And that is not love.
4: That's not love. Correct. So I never gave anyone 100%. Those things are things that I've worked on.
2: All right. Normally we would have last word when we come back, but we're having a good time.
3: We are.
2: Talking to Tina. You know her as Hood Celebrity. So we have more with her when we come back for last word.

0: This is Way Up with Angela Yee.
1: What's up? It's Way Up with Angela Yee. I'm here with Doug Phenom.
2: Yo.
1: Now, usually this would be last word, but today we have Tina. You know her as Hood Celebrity joining us. The album Tina is out right now. This project was independent, right?
3: Yeah.
1: What is it that you want from this business?
3: Honestly, I don't look forward now to anything. And I know it might sound sad, but I'm just being honest. From this business. The more I learn how corrupt it is and political and everything, I don't really look forward to anything. What I want from my fans and for some of the people like you that genuinely love my music and care about me, is to always spread my music.
1: Right.
3: Sometimes I wish I would have stayed naive when it comes to the business. Because when I was naive, I was happier with the business. Yeah. I was like, everybody likes me. As long as I do good music, oh my God, I don't bother nobody. I'm not out here picking no problems. I'm not out here lying on people. I'm not out here making issues. But those are the things they're looking for.
1: That's marketable.
3: Yeah.
2: Because the drama sells.
3: I've had people that legitimately told me, this is when I actually got real scared. Like, yo, I need you to go beef with this person. I said, excuse me?
1: No, absolutely not. Yeah.
3: I need you to go start problems with that person. I said, excuse me?
1: And mentally, it's
3: draining.
1: And
3: I made sure, I made it clear. I said, fake. If this is what I have to do to make it bigger into this industry, you could, God could, from my mouth to his ears, you could remove me from this right now. Because I'm a hard worker.
1: Right.
3: I'm a hustler. I know how to make money. What I wanted the most in my life, I already gained. I wanted to be legal in this country.
1: Yeah.
3: Where I could go work and go have a 9-to-5.
1: Child.
3: And go do anything I want to do. I could go travel and do anything. I did that already.
1: So with this Tina album, what's the plan? Are we going on tour? Like, what?
3: Yeah.
1: Okay.
3: Yeah, I'm going on tour the end of October. I'm excited.
1: Right now, I'm with my guy, Doug Phenom, and we're talking to Tina, a.k.a. Hood Celebrity. Her album, Tina, is out right now. All right, so somebody called for Ask Yee. And I thought this would be a good question for you to answer and give them some advice.
4: I found out about 2 months ago that my daughter is not my husband's child. My daughter is almost 40.
1: What made you find this? Like, how did you find out?
4: Through that doggone DNA diagnostic.
1: Ooh. What is your daughter saying about all this?
4: In her mind, she just knows that this is a mistake. And I'm not going against anything that she thinks.
1: Okay, so here's the situation.
3: Mm-hmm.
1: She has a 40-year-old daughter.
3: Mm-hmm.
1: Her daughter did like DNA, and I guess the biological dad did it too. She thinks that the mother's husband is her dad. She just, and this DNA test is just wrong. So now the mother is like, I'm not telling her. She just thinks this other guy is crazy. She don't even know her mom knows this guy. Mm-hmm. But for 40 years, she's been raised by a man who she thinks is her dad. Is it worth it now for her to tell her the truth?
3: Yeah. Because the truth is going to set her free. It's like, perfect example, my situation.
1: Mm-hmm.
3: I had the other guy's last name, Pinnock. That's not my biological father's last name, but my mom had me thinking that was my dad. That's evil to know something like that and hold it back from someone.
1: Mm-hmm.
3: Especially from your daughter. Like, you know, she needs to know who's her father.
1: How do you feel about your father that you thought, you know, was your dad, but is not your biological father? What is that like?
3: Well, my first time having a conversation with him, he asked me for money.
1: Oh, well.
2: Okay.
1: I know you never
3: know. Do it. I send it to him.
1: Okay.
2: Oh, wow.
3: I send it to him, and then I cut him off.
2: Yeah.
1: Wow. This full story, I need this, like, autobiography of Tina. Like, what are we doing?
3: I'm definitely doing a documentary.
1: Yeah.
3: Yeah.
1: Like I told you, man, you have just such an incredible story.
3: Yes.
1: But also seeing where you are right now, like, I always just,
3: yes,
1: every time I see you, I'm like, I just love her.
3: Thank
1: so
3: you.
1: So much.
3: Thank you so much. And vice versa.
1: Well, thank you so much to Tina, a.k.a. Hood Celebrity, Doug Phenom. That was amazing.
2: Oh, such a good interview.
1: Yeah, I need you to come back tomorrow. You cool with that? It's a Wealth Wednesday tomorrow.
2: Absolutely.
1: All right, perfect. Well, listen, you guys, have a great rest of your day. We are celebrating life and legacy, and we will see you tomorrow. It's Way Up.

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0: Man D-Lo, the baby, and Rio, the young OG. All right, so let's get ready for that. As a matter of fact, I got tickets to that concert. You'll be able to win those tonight around 6:40, all right, before I get out of here. But I'm here now, so I'm just letting you know, I'm just giving you the heads up when you can get those tickets, all right? In the meantime, man, what you want to hear, holler at me, 313-631-9797, right here on 97.9 WJOB.
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5: The temperature is currently 73 degrees. It looks like it's going to reach up to about 75.
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And right around 3:25, I will give you a chance to win a pair of tickets to see Doja Cat. She's going to be at Little Caesars Arena October 1st with a lotto. All right, so 3:25, I'll be looking for an eighth caller for your chance to get these tickets. So rock out with your boy, Big Dog Blast, right here on JOBI.

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23: My name is Asia, and I'm a doctor in Flint, Michigan. 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It'll save lives.
24: 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Jocelyn Benson will fight for us.
25: 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Paid for by Jocelyn Benson for governor. Hey,

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0: talk back, Mike. I know somebody trying to reach out to the dog. What up?
1: I was trying to win those Universal Soul Circus tickets for my sister and her kids.
0: Okay, well, cool. Well, listen, tonight the homie You Know Sell is going to be filling in for Chris Carson from 7 until midnight. And in the 10 o'clock hour, he will give you a chance to win tickets to the Universal Soul Circus. The Big Dog Blast, man. 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

0: If we got it on lock.
1: Okay. 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Okay. 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And I. Bang. Bang. Bang.

This David Timms rain dance. I'm just gonna wait for Drake Shebang. We are inside of a commercial free set. 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

0: dog. How you doing?
1: I'm good. Who is this?
0: This is Nick.
1: What up?
0: I was trying to win those lotto tickets.
1: Oh, yeah. Doja Cat and Lotto.
0: Yes, sir.
1: Yeah, they're going to be at Little Caesars Arena October 1st. You'll be there as well. Congratulations, all right?
0: Thank you.
1: Hey, where you calling from?
0: I'm calling from Van Dyke and Lynch. I'm at work right now, East Side.
1: Oh, East Side. On the job. What you do?
0: Yes, sir. Forward.
1: Oh, okay.
0: Yep.
1: Getting that plant life.
0: It's something different.
1: Hey, I heard all about it. Hey, well, have a good time, man. Have a good time at the show with Doja Cat and Lotto, okay? Have a good time.
0: Okay.
1: Yeah. Things I've heard about that plant life, it's interesting. That's what I've heard, you know? All right, so listen, man. What you want to hear? 313-631-9797. Holla at your dog right here, OJO, baby.
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Hey, shouts out to T Grizzly and Skilla Baby. They redid Ashanti's Rain. Sound real good, too. It's the Big Dog Blast on 97.9 WJLB, the D's, Hip Hop, and R&B. We are coming up on 5 o'clock, so that means you're getting ready to get off work, right? Right, and so that means we're going to get ready for the free ride at 5, too. What you want me to put in the mix, man? I'll start taking your requests right now at 3.

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0: You giving out tickets.
1: You just use that, use that, use that. 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
0: Ray.
1: What up, Ray? 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You shy or something?
0: Uh-uh.
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4: Hey, weekend warriors. How's a little trail therapy sound right now? Hop in. Let's go for a ride in the Nissan Armada Pro 4X. 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Instead of letting the kids play online, show them some epic inclines. 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Always monitor traffic and weather conditions.
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6: These prayed on my downfall.
7: Like what?
6: These prayed on my downfall. Ooh. On RTM, I stood tall.
7: You did?
6: Shorty disloyal, how to boil. Go get a thermometer for the pot. I need this cooked right. Let's keep that water 400 degrees Fahrenheit. You ever been inside a federal courtroom? You ever went to trial and fought for your life? Being broke did something to my spirit. Ass to plug me, they act like they couldn't hear me. Look at me not driving German engineering. You don't want your baby mama, keep the from near me. Kilroy, remember when I used to use your L's to hit the road, hit the O and make them big boy sales move? Remember when you had them green things mailed with vacuum seals, trying not to have them green things smell? Feds was on me. What you know about related through money? I don't know nothing. I just used to see them walk to the Coney. My body count go from Persian to Cody. Any further questions, you can take that up with the lawyer. My Finkel J money, Brightmo Low Project, Joe will tell you every day before school I sold a half bow. How you think I won best dressed with no support? And had them paid lawyers coming in and out of court. Hey, Wando, ATO, ain't it a blessing? We made it out Kentucky after all that happened. After the pre-trials, after the status, after them impact statements, after the castle. Hey, JR, ain't it a blessing? We made it out of Lansing after all that happened. After Michigan State, after Hubbard, when our mans told on us, them bands they took from us. Joy Rowe,

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1: I already know that.
0: I know they prayed on my downfall. On all 10, I stood tall.
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1: Now, girl, you know we don't fuck niggas for money. We out hustling these niggas. We the new niggas with money. But a better have some money if he wanna fuck with a bitch for her own money.